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New Orleans' best mix of R&B. It's a tantalizing Tuesday, and I do have more of your requests coming up. Victoria Monet, Money Long, and how about this Drew Hill? Tell me.

0: 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It's the voice inside your speaker box, LaTangela Faye. 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
9: Breast cancer is the most common cancer among women in the world. And according to a new study out of the University of Washington School of Medicine, an estimated 3.5 million cases a year are expected by 2050. Now, the good news is we've gotten so much better at screening, earlier detection, and cutting-edge treatments in many countries, including here in the United States. But even here in America, black women have a death rate from breast cancer that

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1: I popped into some comedy shows and sure gave him what's what. 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

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Lil' Kim, Lil' C, they say they got a crush on you. Yeah.

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0: 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It's the voice inside your speaker box, LaTangela Faye, hooking you up with the Did You Know News Brief. According to our affiliates over at WDSU. Now, there's a list of summer feeding programs in the greater New Orleans area. And this is to serve as a buffer for those students that's out for the summer. And they have a lot of parishes with nonprofits that's offering free summer meals while children are out of school. According to Second Harvest Food Bank. Now, they're going to have like a lot of locations, but I was unaware that 1 in 5 children face food insecurities right here in the greater New Orleans area. I want you to check it out in depth. 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They'll show you some of the local spots from St. John the Baptist Parish to St. Charles Parish. They also have Cultivating the Youth. They have some spaces that's available. And if you would like to join this movement, I'm more than sure now is the time for us to do this collectively to make that real big impact. 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Coming up, I got more Your Faves from A. Marie. 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
10: If you are struggling with substance abuse, alcohol, pills, whatever it may be, first of all, it's nothing to be ashamed of. We know addiction is a brain disease, and we also know getting into recovery can be tough. Also, in case this helps, I want to tell you about a new study at a Harvard School of Public Health, which found that spiritual belief, the idea of a steady religious practice, had a protective effect from addiction. Experts we talked to told us there were probably a few reasons why this might be the case. Number one, excessive drug and alcohol use would not be the norm in a religious community, and people want to fit in. Two, a belief in a higher power provides people with hope and solace, great foils for addiction. And three, and I think there's some merit to this, regular attendance in a faith community also provides connection. Just like in AA, camaraderie and social support is often what you need. I'm Dr. Sanjay Gupta, helping you live a better life.
11: He's got ties. He's got socks. Give him a gift that really rocks. Treat your dad to a $5,000 basement barbecue or backyard upgrade. Pop gets to pick. 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
1: 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We play it loud.
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Big Easy, 102.9, New Orleans' best mix of R&B. When it comes down to reaching those goals, going over all little steps, are you still sticking to that New Year's resolution? Or do we need a new year, halfway through the year type resolution? I'm still somewhere between here and there, trying to figure it out. So I'll ask myself these transparent questions like, did you get your steps in today? Mental, physical, spiritual, it's all important. And sometimes we'll lose sight of that because everything else starts to become a priority. But when you put it all into perspective, we can't afford to pour from an empty cup. So I'm asking you, well, I'm asking myself out loud, did you get your steps in today? Mental, physical, spiritual, it's all important. And every day it's going to look a little different. Some days for me, it's reading a scripture. Some days for me, it's going outside on my punching bag. Some days for me, it's actually cooking some of my grandmother's recipes because I just want my kitchen to smell like hers. Whatever that looks like for you, make sure you prioritize that because you deserve that. I got T.I. on the way, got some Snoop Dogg and more with Big Easy 102.9. In June, we don't-

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0: It's Dee Dee in the morning. And if you miss the show.
1: Hey, the one time I knew it was over, man, we were kissing and I kind of looked up.
0: You opened your eyes?
1: And she was staring. I was like, yeah, it's over.
2: Yeah.
1: If my eyes bucked.
3: There's no
1: passion. She don't want to kiss
2: me. They don't care.
0: First of all, when you open your eyes and they're looking at you, it's very startling.
1: Yeah, it is. I stopped. I'm like,
0: me too.
1: You okay?
3: Crazy.
1: Stop kissing.
0: I'm sorry. Me and JJ so stupid.
2: Hey, Dee Dee done got in her feelings, man. Yeah. Wednesday, we have to talk about it. She been having a little problem at home with the husband, and she won't listen to us. Mm. Now, we'll see if she'll listen to you. Mm.
1: Hey, and plus, you know, I got a renewed list of things you need to let go. Yeah, I'm trying to get y'all stress-free.
0: Ooh, I like that. And we getting you some paper. $1,000 minigame. Answer some questions. All right. Hey, listen. Remember to subscribe to our YouTube channel, Dee Dee in the Morning, and check out our latest interviews, all right? 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

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KC, JoJo, sing it for me, babe.

0: Big Easy, 102.9, New Orleans' best mix of R&B. Raheem Devon with that "You." That man has been serenading us for so long. And then he decided to drop the remix of "You" 20 years later. And it still goes just as hard. You know what I mean? And then had the audacity to turn around and drop some new music. And it sounds just as amazing. If you hadn't checked it out yet, I would advise that you do. You can thank me in advance. I had to get him in a hot seat too. Had questions that needed some answers. Check it out. Get his inspiration and some behind the scenes coverage with his interview on the LaTangela Show podcast. Mary Mary and Kiara Shear, they're on the way to give us some inspiration. Teddy Swims and Gibeon, as well as Kalani and JoJo, and so much more. 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
3: How often do you stop to wonder whether you should share something that's revealing, maybe even embarrassing, with a partner, a friend, or even your boss? In her new book called Revealing, The Underrated Power of Oversharing, behavioral scientist Leslie John says doing just that can help you deepen relationships that are vital to your life. We need people to trust us in order to get things like love, friendship, and career success. That's what she told us. When you make yourself vulnerable by revealing something sensitive, it does make other people trust you. In turn, when you ask someone to reveal something about themselves, showing that interest will generally lead someone to like you more. Why? Because people like to be asked about themselves, she says. It also signals that they are discriminating and choosy, but in a good way. I'm Dr. Sanjay Gupta, helping you live a better life.
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TLC's on the way, as well as Cupid and his latest. But here's John B. They don't know.

0: Big Easy, 102.9, New Orleans' best mix of R&B. On the request lines, I see we still got that Cupid, got some Usher, and I might even have enough time with that Jasmine Sullivan. Hurt Me So Good. You say it, we'll play it with Big Easy, 102.9.
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0: 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You got the DJ Incredible, DL Hughley, going to come up here and say whatever is on his mind. And then we'll dance the night away together, 7 to midnight, every weekday. 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I do have more of your requests coming up. Tamia, got some Usher, and I might even have enough time for some Mariah Carey. Tight, dangerous. That's how she like hers. 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Cause, sir, I'm dangerous enough for us all. 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
8: How often do you stop to wonder whether you should share something that's revealing, maybe even embarrassing, with a partner, a friend, or even your boss? In her new book called Revealing, The Underrated Power of Oversharing, behavioral scientist Leslie John says doing just that can help you deepen relationships that are vital to your life. We need people to trust us in order to get things like love, friendship, and career success. That's what she told us. When you make yourself vulnerable by revealing something sensitive, it does make other people trust you. In turn, when you ask someone to reveal something about themselves, showing that interest will generally lead someone to like you more. Why? Because people like to be asked about themselves, she says. It also signals that they are discriminating and choosy, but in a good way. I'm Dr. Sanjay Gupta, helping you live a better life.
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0: It's Dee Dee in the morning. And if you miss the show.
1: Hey, the one time I knew it was over, man, we were kissing and I kind of looked up.
0: You opened your eyes?
1: My eyes? And she was staring. I was like, yeah, this is over.
2: Yeah.
1: If my eyes bucked.
3: There's no
1: passion. She don't want to kiss
3: me. They don't care.
0: First of all, when you open your eyes and they're looking at you, it's very startling.
1: Yeah, it is. I stop. I'd be like,
0: me too.
1: You okay?
4: Crazy.
1: Stop kissing.
0: I'm sorry. Me and JJ so stupid.
2: Hey, Dee Dee done got in her feelings, man. Yeah. Wednesday, we have to talk about it. She been having a little problem at home with the husband, and she won't listen to

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9: It's Dee Dee in the morning, and if you miss the show.
10: Hey, the one time I knew it was over, man, we were kissing, and I kind of looked up.
9: You opened your eyes?
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11: Yeah.
10: If my eyes booked.
9: There's no
10: kiss. Yeah, she don't want to kiss.
9: They don't care. 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
9: me too.
10: You okay?
12: Crazy.
10: Stop kissing.
9: I'm sorry. Me and JJ so stupid.
11: Hey, Dee Dee done got in her feelings, man. 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
8: .com. It's Dee Dee in the morning. And if you miss the show.
9: Hey, the one time I knew it was over, man, we were kissing and I kind of looked up.
8: You opened your eyes?
9: And she was staring. 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
9: If my eyes bucked.
11: She's no passion.
9: Yeah, she don't want to kiss.
10: They don't care.
8: First of all, when you open your eyes and they're looking at you, it's very startling.
9: Yeah, it is. I stopped. I'm like,
8: me too.
9: You okay?
11: Crazy.
9: I stopped kissing.
8: I'm sorry. Me and JJ so stupid.
10: Hey, Dee Dee done got in her feelings, man. Yeah. Wednesday, we have to talk about it. She been having a little problem at home with the husband, and she won't listen to us. 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
9: Hey, and plus, you know, I got a renewed list of things you need to let go. 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
8: Ooh, I like that. And we getting you some paper. $1,000 minigame. 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

0: three different people. It was Donny Hathaway, Little Stevie Wonder, and Sly and the Family Stones. 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
7: and she was staring. I was like, yeah, this over.
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7: if my eyes bucked,
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8: They don't care.
6: First of all, when you open your eyes and they're looking at you, it's very startling.
7: Yeah, it is. I stop. 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
6: me too.
7: You okay?
9: Crazy.
7: I stop kissing.
6: I'm sorry. Me and JJ so stupid.
8: Hey, Dee Dee done got in her feelings, man. Yeah. Wednesday, we have to talk about it. She been having a little problem at home with the husband, and she won't listen to us. Mm. Now, we'll see if she'll listen to you.
7: Mm. Hey, and plus, you know, I got a renewed list of things you need to let go. 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
6: Ooh, I like that. And we getting you some paper. $1,000 minigame. Answer some questions. All right. 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
10: 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Here we are decades later. 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

0: Shout out to everybody who's got a lot of friends and best friends. 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
1: Marvin,
0: right?
1: Yes, yeah. Absolutely. All right,
0: it's Dee Dee in the morning.
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3: 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We play it loud.
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1: This is a love that withstands time, space, and matter forever. Forever's a mighty long time. Here we are decades later. The sentiment is still the same. Listen.

0: like it. No diggity, no doubt. Yeah. Blackstreet Productions. We out. Ride. We out.
1: New Orleans' best mix of R&B, Big Easy, 102.9. Hey, guys, listen. Good morning. It's Dee Dee in the morning. J. Cruz, Trey, and JJ. Anybody see this story about Outback Steakhouse? A woman out of Virginia? Did anybody see this?
2: What'd she do?
1: A woman out of Virginia is suing Outback Steakhouse for $1.5 million.
2: What they do?
3: That must have been a bad blooming onion.
1: No.
2: They overcooked the steak.
1: No, that's not what it is. Here's what the story is, everybody. According to what I'm reading, she was injured after slipping on some mashed potatoes.
3: Oh, what?
4: On the floor.
3: What kind of Mario Kart?
2: I didn't know.
4: That's a great idea.
1: She said that she slipped on some mashed potatoes at a restaurant, the restaurant, in 2023.
4: But think about how slippery, buttery, milky mashed potatoes can be. On tile.
3: I will say that.
4: But you might as well be slipping on oil.
3: Yeah. Especially if they had some gravy on them.
1: Not brown gravy.
3: Yeah, that brown gravy is for sure.
1: Yeah, but she said she slipped. According to this, the woman said that, yes, she definitely slipped on those mashed potatoes, and she said she suffered serious injuries, so she is suing them for $1.5 million.
3: Damn.
4: Wow.
3: I wonder if you can actually sue them for that, though.
4: Absolutely.
3: You think so?
4: Yes, because if there's a spill that can cause that.
3: You're supposed to clean it up.
4: Yeah. Nah, I know you might. Yeah. Oh, we didn't get a chance to, but yeah.
1: Okay, well, no. I'm just giving y'all the update on it. So be careful when you go to Outback and pay attention to the floor and make sure there ain't no mashed potatoes on them. All right. Hey, listen, coming up, we got some hot topics for you. It's Dee Dee in the morning.
5: I was at the red light and all of a sudden, crash. From that point on, Dulles DeBoje say, let's go to work. 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
6: 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They're right here at Dulles DeBoje. 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
16: If you are struggling with substance abuse, alcohol, pills, whatever it may be, first of all, it's nothing to be ashamed of. We know addiction is a brain disease, and we also know getting into recovery can be tough. Also, in case this helps, I want to tell you about a new study at a Harvard School of Public Health, which found that spiritual belief, the idea of a steady religious practice, had a protective effect from addiction. Experts we talked to told us there were probably a few reasons why this might be the case. Number one, excessive drug and alcohol use would not be the norm in a religious community, and people want to fit in. Two, a belief in a higher power provides people with hope and solace, great foils for addiction. And three, and I think there's some merit to this, regular attendance in a faith community also provides connection. Just like in AA, camaraderie and social support is often what you need. I'm Dr. Sanjay Gupta, helping you live a better life.
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0: on Big Easy 102.9. All right, listen, I'm still heated from the last conversation because I need to tell y'all something about me and the husband. Well, good morning. It is Dee Dee in the morning.
1: You had to walk back in because you walked out.
0: I did. I had to walk back in because I'm mad.
2: Cool down.
0: I'm trying
2: to. Cool down.
0: So J. Cruz, Trey, and JJ, there's more to the story about my husband being a mottler.
1: Stop calling him that.
0: That's what he is.
2: He's a model.
0: He ain't no model. He's a mottler.
1: A mottler.
0: All right. So they ask him at Top Golf. Shouts out to him. And so, you know, yes, I guess it's, I had forgotten.
1: Yeah.
0: I had forgotten that he had this, right? He left the house at 4 o'clock in the morning. I mean, 4 o'clock in the afternoon.
1: Okay.
0: 4 o'clock in the afternoon.
1: Right.
3: For the photo shoot.
0: For the photo shoot for Top Golf.
1: Right.
0: I'm cleaning the garage. I start cleaning the garage. Now I look at him too as he grabs all his stuff. I'm looking at him like,
1: of course he comes into
0: the garage to grab his golf clubs,
3: which he needs for the photo shoot.
1: Was you already in the process of cleaning?
0: Yeah. Mm-hmm.
1: Oh God.
0: So now he comes through the dirt that I'm cleaning, steps over the dirt, grabs his golf club, looks at me and says, "I'll see you later."
3: As you sweat in your bandana.
0: I mean, I'm sweating. I mean, it's all down my neck.
1: Oh my God.
0: It's human in that thing in that garage.
3: Yeah. Got gloves on.
0: Yeah, there ain't no air conditioning in there. So now I'm dirty, nasty, humid. It's nasty, right?
1: Uh-oh.
0: So I just stare at him as he gets his golf clubs. I'm like, wow, ain't this something? So he leaves at around 4 o'clock in the afternoon.
1: Right.
0: I finished cleaning the garage at 10 o'clock last night, y'all.
3: Damn.
0: I finished at 10 o'clock.
1: Damn. What stuff y'all have?
0: A lot. Goodness. I'm going to post it. I got to post it. I'm going to give you before and after. A lot.
3: Enough for 3 yard sales.
1: Jeez.
0: So at this point now, guys, so now it's 10. I finish. I wash my hands. I mean, it's nothing but filth. I take a nice shower, long shower.
1: Uh-huh.
0: Now I look up. It's 11 o'clock. There's no Chris. He's see my husband.
1: Oh, he wasn't at home that whole time.
0: He went to take pictures for Top Golf.
1: I thought he had came long. Back maybe around like maybe 7,
0: no.
1: 6.
0: No. So now the game is on, right?
1: Oh, God.
0: The game was on. And so the game goes off. Again, I took my shower, long, hot shower, because my back is aching from leaning down, picking up, moving stuff.
1: Right,
0: I'm telling you guys, I moved outside furniture out. I moved weights and things, so we have weights in there.
1: But listen, though, ain't nobody tell you to do that.
0: We had to. It was embarrassing the other day, and it's been like this for months. So all of a sudden, y'all, guess what time he walks in the door?
1: Right.
0: About 11:10.
1: Oh God!
0: You know. Now hold on. Any lady listening to me right now, you know what we do? We looking at that clock. We like, what time is it? He walk up in here.
4: Sorry. I think that's a very respectful time.
0: No, it ain't.
4: Yeah.
0: You left at 4 o'clock in the afternoon. You see your wife cleaning the garage, and you come back at 11:10.
4: Think about it, man. The man, I kind of got an idea where y'all live. Top Golf is very far. You got to consider the traffic.
1: Mm-hmm. Yeah.
4: When you get there, you got to change your clothes. You got to set up.
3: Yeah.
4: You know, a photo shoot is long.
0: No. Hold on a second. At 11:10, let me tell you what I said. So when he walks in now, you know, I'm mad. I got one eye open. I mean, one eye is closed like I could crush you up.
1: All right,
0: right?
1: Papa.
0: So I said, I'm looking at the time. So I said, oh, so did you watch the game? You watch it? You watch the whole game?
1: What did he say?
0: He said, yeah. Now, when he comes in, his shirt is out of his, you know, he had it tucked in when he left.
1: Right.
0: All nice and neat. Now it's out. You can tell. He looked like he's a little slurring a little bit.
1: God.
0: So I said, so did you eat? And he said, yeah. And I was like, And all I thought was, damn, you didn't call me to say, hey, you want something? What you going to eat tonight?
1: Come on,
0: you know, you've been clean. Hold on. You cleaning the garage. The least I could do is that. Let me tell you what this man, he knew. I didn't even have to say nothing.
1: Because
0: I didn't say nothing after that. I just said, you watched the game?
1: Mm.
0: And I said, oh, okay, you ate? And he said, yeah. And all I thought was, wow, you didn't call me.
3: Wow.
0: You didn't say nothing. So all of a sudden, guess what he does? He goes upstairs.
1: Okay.
0: We have a 2-level house. So he goes upstairs.
1: Uh-huh.
0: And I don't see him until this morning.
1: Of course.
3: Boy, he never came back down.
0: He never came back there. He knew I was mad. I guess he was like, I'm asleep up here.
1: Yeah.
0: So this chick here.
4: Yeah.
0: Like,
4: there's no way in hell I'm getting in the bed with you.
1: Fellas.
4: Yeah.
0: It felt safe.
1: I don't want to hear that.
4: I would have been scared when you just said you watched the game.
0: It felt safe upstairs.
1: It felt safe.
4: That's the signal right there.
0: What?
4: You watched the game?
1: Hell no.
3: Because
0: he did not. Hey, I don't know. That man did not get to sleep in that bed with me last night.
1: Yeah.
0: He knew I was heated.
1: Of course.
0: And he ate. I think he saw the steam coming out my ears because he refused to get in that bed. And when he got in this morning, it was quiet, like it was time for me to get up. So he was like, hey, do you want me to help you get your coffee or anything? You know me. No. I got it.
3: He's like, you
0: want
3: to stay good?
4: Hey, y'all ever see the movies y'all movies where they try to set their little booby trap. They got their little thin little wire.
0: Yeah, he
4: put that down. So just in case DD walked in.
2: Oh, my goodness.
3: Set up an alarm.
0: Anyways,
2: so
3: how's the garage?
0: Looks good. but my back hurts. All right. Okay. Hold on. Who's wrong then here?
4: You are.
0: I am not.
3: He deserves a pass.
0: Okay.
4: Totally wrong.
0: All right. If you think that I'm wrong or the husband's wrong, let me know. Hit us up right now at 833-TALK-TO-DEEDEE.
4: That's 833-825-5233.
0: I guarantee you I'm not wrong.
4: All right.
3: You can't guarantee that.
4: Put your money out there.
0: Y'all call us and let us know, all right? Yeah. It's DEEDEE in the morning.

0: 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Hey, it's Dee Dee in the Morning. I got Jay Cruz, Trey G, and comedian J.J. Williamson with me. So you guys already know I've been mad all day. I told you my back hurts.
1: Mm-hmm.
0: My back hurts really bad because I was cleaning up the garage. While I was cleaning up the garage, my husband walks in. And he's all dressed to go out, and he comes in and gets his golf clubs. And I'm like, where are you going? I'm thinking he's going to come in and help me. He was like, no, I got to go to a photo shoot. I'm a modeler now.
2: A what?
3: A modeler.
2: Is a model.
0: Modeler. What he was doing, he was a modeler. Anyways.
2: Who was he modeling for?
0: What's it called? Top Golf.
3: Top Golf.
2: That's a big deal.
3: Huge deal.
0: I guess they like his golf swing. They say
3: he has a very amazing golf swing. Now, the ball still ain't going to go straight.
2: But it's a nice
3: swing. But his form and his turn is amazing.
0: Okay, so the husband goes to model for Top Golf, and I'm at home cleaning out the garage. That's why I said this morning I'm angry. My back hurts. I got a headache.
3: Right.
0: You know, my arm hurts, my extension, because I was putting stuff up top. And just doing everything. And so I got mad.
3: You can reach it. Go ahead.
0: Okay. And so I got mad at the husband. And we had this discussion. We're trying to figure out, who am I wrong? And because I got mad, my husband slept upstairs.
2: But he came home late too, right?
0: And he came home late.
2: Like 10 after the game.
0: So am I wrong? Or is he right? Mm. Who's wrong? Let's go to the phone lines. Hey, good morning. Who's this?
4: This is Kat.
0: Kat, come on, talk to me.
3: Come on, Kat. Be honest now, okay?
4: Look, Dee Dee, I love you. You're awesome, but you were so wrong for that.
3: Thank you.
4: You were so wrong. First off, if anything, I love you, Dee Dee, but you should have got dressed with that man and went with him.
0: At this point,
4: you were supposed to be his cheerleader, his biggest cheerleader.
0: He didn't invite me.
4: You should have got that. You should have sat back and enjoyed yourself and put that on a back burner, sweetheart. You was wrong. I'm sorry. I love you.
0: Dang. You know what? You just made me think about you.
2: Rational.
0: Right.
2: That's rational.
4: You should have been his biggest cheerleader. Modeling for Top Golf.
0: Yeah. Okay. Well, dang, Kat. Kat, thank you for making me feel bad.
4: I understand it with JJ, but
0: Hold on.
3: Wait a minute, Kat.
4: No, I can understand it from J. Cruz because that goes to his head, but it's on your husband.
0: Yeah, she meant J. Cruz.
3: Oh, J. Cruz. So,
4: yeah.
3: Oh, okay.
4: Yeah, no, JJ, you're awesome. I love you.
3: Oh, thank you, baby. I appreciate it. And to piggyback on her, man, think about how many egg rolls and sliders y'all could have had and missed out on.
4: For free.
0: He didn't invite
4: me. All you had to do is sit in the air, have your drink, cross your legs, and say, baby, you did this. You go, boy.
0: Oh, my God.
3: All you had to say is that, turn around. Turn this way, baby.
0: Oh, my God.
2: I like
0: Thank
2: her.
0: You,
4: Kat, you're
0: absolutely right. Thank you very much for your call. I appreciate that. All right.
2: I'm a nice person, by the way, Kat.
0: She said it would go to your head, and
3: she wasn't lying.
0: Yeah. Well, we appreciate the calls this morning, though. She may have been right. Kat may have been right.
2: Did she convince you? Because she was so calm and rational about it.
0: But I thought to myself, the man didn't invite me.
2: Did you tell me?
0: I didn't know if you could even go and sit up and be there. He didn't invite.
2: Usually you can't to a modeling gig. Right. I'm going to be honest. Because you're going to be sitting in a waiting room or something.
5: Now, why you trust Kat word, but when we told you was wrong, we was wrong.
2: Really?
0: Because I just see wrong written on your forehead as soon as I see you.
2: That's crazy.
3: Wow.
0: Matter of fact, I see the W-R-O.
3: Now, Dee Dee, I feel like it's two things you should do.
0: What?
3: Go home and apologize to Chris.
0: Okay.
3: And then I want you to sleep in the office this time.
6: In the garage.
5: You go upstairs.
6: You go.
0: No, I mean, you know what? She did make me think about it. And you guys may be right. Maybe I'm going to go and I'm going to apologize. I was going to say maybe I'll make dinner, but then no, I'm not. I'll call in and make.
2: I'll order some real food for him or something.
5: Make him
0: like
5: a sloppy
0: that.
5: Joe or something.
0: Yeah,
5: like
0: there
5: that.
0: You go. Then, now you're up my alley. I can make that kind of food. I can make concession food. All right.
5: Nachos and
0: I'm good at it. All right. Well, listen, shouts out to the husband, and I apologize.
5: It's all right.
0: All right.
2: Wow. Did you just apologize?
0: Shut up. It ain't going to happen again.
3: Down, oh, God. But we get up.
0: This show is silly.
3: That's why your back still hurts.
0: Okay, you know what? This show is silly. It's Dee Dee in the Morning.
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13: If you are struggling with substance abuse, alcohol, pills, whatever it may be, first of all, it's nothing to be ashamed of. We know addiction is a brain disease, and we also know getting into recovery can be tough. Also, in case this helps, I want to tell you about a new study at a Harvard School of Public Health, which found that spiritual belief, the idea of a steady religious practice, had a protective effect from addiction. Experts we talked to told us there were probably a few reasons why this might be the case. Number one, excessive drug and alcohol use would not be the norm in a religious community, and people want to fit in. Two, a belief in a higher power provides people with hope and solace, great foils for addiction. And three, and I think there's some merit to this, regular attendance in a faith community also provides connection. Just like in AA, camaraderie and social support is often what you need. I'm Dr. Sanjay Gupta, helping you live a better life.
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1: Starting out, there is a slow-moving maintenance vehicle taking out the right lane, Causeway Bridge northbound between Causeway Bridge South and Causeway Bridge North. Got a wreck, Bienville Avenue at North Gayoso Street. Closed because of construction today, 5th Street westbound between Franklin Avenue and Richard Street. And construction today continues, the left lane is closed, Airline both directions at Highway 54. 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

0: It's Didi in the morning on Big Easy 102.9. Hey, good morning. It's Didi in the morning. We all got to get right into the hot topics.
1: Yes.
0: When I tell you, a lot going on. But to anybody hear what a former escort now is saying about Cassie and Didi? It's getting ugly, y'all. Here we go.
2: Hot topics. We back on that.
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0: 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So you guys know the story last year of the 18-year-old that stabbed in an opposing, what would you say, from another team.
1: Yeah, track opponent,
0: rival,
1: I guess. Yeah.
0: Rival, you would say that. And this has been all over the news. Everybody was talking about it yesterday. Now he's 19 years old. His name is Carmelo Anthony. He's been sentenced to 35 years, you guys. Now they're saying that his lawyer is going to appeal.
4: Carmelo Anthony's case now moves into what's called the post-conviction phase. His attorney is expected to file an appeal challenging aspects of the trial itself, the conviction, or the sentence. That can take months, even years, to work through the courts. He'll also be moved from Collin County to the custody of the Texas Department of Criminal Justice, where he will be assigned to a prison unit. He could be sent to a prison anywhere in the state of Texas, and that process alone could take several weeks.
1: Oh, man.
0: But everybody was talking about it yesterday. Yeah. I couldn't believe this. You know, they were saying again, this is the one that everybody said there was no black juror on.
1: None at all.
0: And the jury, and but 35 years, man.
5: They only deliberated for 3 hours to come up with this verdict, y'all. Mm. 3 hours.
0: But like I said, coming up later, I'm going to have to read some of what the mother of, what's his name, Austin Metcalf?
1: Mm. Metcalf, yes.
0: His mother wrote something, and it's so sad to hear what this woman is saying. So both families are suffering. That's the thing, right?
1: No.
0: Both families are suffering.
5: Two kids.
6: I don't think there's no winners in this situation.
0: No, not at all.
6: I do think that 35-year sentence
0: is excessive.
6: This is a bit of excessive.
0: I do, too.
6: For sure.
0: For a child, for a kid.
6: Yeah.
0: But then, no, I'm not going to get into it. We'll talk about this later, okay?
6: Yeah. No.
0: Hey, anybody see the former escort now that is going at Cassie, I guess?
5: Yeah, saying that Cassie is a big old fat liar in this whole situation.
7: Mm. I'm Clayton Howard. I am the plaintiff suing Didi and Cassie for on these freak-offs that happened all these years ago with the male escorts and all of this stupidness that you now see all over social media. So for the last couple of months, audience, I've been quiet. I'm a law student. I'm not a professional prostitute. I'm not a male escort. All of that is being constantly circulated by the media. People, I believe Cassie and her legal team have created a dedicated campaign to try to discredit me, stalk me, harass me, whatever it might be. Cassie has not disputed any of my allegations. Her motion to dismiss attacks me on timeliness of the allegations, stating that, oh, because it happened X amount of years ago, now it's too late to charge her or seek action against it. Her motion to dismiss tries to use a text message sent by me to her husband, trying to respect her marriage and not blow her up for the dumpster she actually is.
0: Mm-mm.
5: Goodness.
1: Wow.
0: So what is he mad at? I'm trying to figure out. Oh, because they're destroying his reputation?
6: I guess so. I think he's trying to sue her, basically saying that she was more complicit than what she's leading on. And she also gave him like a STD and some more other things. That is pretty much the gist of what he's saying. And she's running from him. Like the fact that she moved out of the country, now it's harder for him to serve her. Yeah. She didn't want to show up to court, all type of stuff.
0: Yeah, I was going to say, I don't know if you're the one she's really scared of, sir. I'd be scared of the one who could be getting out of jail named Didi, but you know, that's just me.
5: Yeah.
0: I would have been more scared. I would have got my money from him and ran like she did.
1: She's gone.
0: Yeah, she did.
1: She gone.
0: Yeah. I don't know if it's you or it's Didi, but I'm just saying.
6: I will say this. I've always said, I do feel like Cass is more complicit in a lot of this stuff than what she kind of got blamed for.
0: You think she was
6: for?
0: Like Daphne Joy? That's what some people are saying.
6: Yeah.
0: Daphne was in, okay.
6: Yeah. You enjoyed the benefits, but then once they slacked up, once things went sour, went left, now all of a sudden you're the victim.
0: I saw a victim being pulled and dragged and trying to get out of there. That's all I saw. But let me move on. Jamie Foxx, y'all. Let's talk about him.
1: My man, Jamie Foxx, man, you know, he's the king of impersonating people, man. You know, when he did Ray, I forgot he was really Jamie Foxx. Inside the NBA cast, man, there's Ernie Johnson, Shaq, Kenny Smith, and Charles Barkley. Guess what? He did them.
8: 13 of 16 here in the garden. I'm here. They're there. We're all here. Shaq is here. Charles is here. Kenny's here. What do you think, Shaq? I don't know what the fuck he said, but we're here. Here in the garden. They're going off. It's great here in the garden right now. Here at the New York Knicks. Everyone's here. Ben Stiller's here. Timothy Chalamet's there. Spike Lee's there. We're here. They're there. We're going to be here. We'll be here all night. They'll be there all night. What do you think? Charles, Weigh in. Ernie, let me say this. Shaq, what do you think?
0: Oh, God. All right, listen. We'll talk more about a lot going on. But shouts out again to Jamie Foxx, because I think he's talented.
1: Yes, he is.
0: All right, listen. All right, coming up, we're going to shut the show down next. It's Dee Dee in the Morning.
3: 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We play it loud.
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0: You checking out Didi in the Morning on Big Easy 102.9. All righty, we're done. But what did we learn today? Trey G, what you learn?
1: We learned that Chris Brown got some baby mama drama. Mm. Diamond Brown. She took the Instagram to kind of expose him and say he's just an IG dad, if Damn. Anything. Mm.
0: Yeah. All right, what about you, Cruz?
2: Well, we found out that Wild N' Out was acting kind of messy, trying to get Charleston White and Bootsy on stage at the same time. And Bootsy said, ain't no way.
0: Mm-hmm. All right, what about you, JJ?
3: And I learned, guess what? It's going down tonight. Game 4, man. I'm excited. The Spurs and the Knicks. Let's see what's happening.
0: Let me see. We also found out that Diddy being sued, right, by another person. Yeah. We found that out. Let's see. What else did we find out today, you guys? Anything else we found out?
3: Yeah, we found out that Stephen A. Smith say, hey, I want to sit down with you, Trump, since you say I got a low IQ. Let's see who really he got sure the lowest. Did.
1: We also found out Jay-Z doing some more shows in Los Angeles and Paris.
0: Did we know that?
1: Yeah. You know, he only speaks to us when they're trying to sell us something, is what they say.
0: All right.
4: Now he black.
0: Right. Here's the deal, guys. Listen, that's what you learned today. Tomorrow on the show, get ready. We got a dope discussion for you. We got cash, laughs, and more. So meet us right back here on DD in the Morning. Hey.
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11: A Better Life with Dr. Sanjay Gupta.
12: We all know how important it is to stay active as we age, especially as we get older. But I've come to realize that for as good as people are about getting their cardio in, a lot of older folks really don't seem to be doing the recommended amount of strength training or even understand why it's so important. It helps you stay functional and therefore independent for as long as possible. Certified strength and conditioning specialist Dana Santis says a great place to start is not with dumbbells or barbells, but with your body weight, which allows you to build strength while also learning how your body moves and where your limitations exist. It also reduces the risk of overwhelming your connective tissue, which adapts more slowly than muscles as we get older. Once you're comfortable, you can dial up that intensity, but do it slowly, do it carefully. I'm Dr. Sanjay Gupta, helping you live a better life.
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1: No, you wouldn't have never made it here if you wouldn't have heard that.
0: Hey, get it right, man. Get it together, because on Thursday, you know what we do, man. No politics Thursday, mm-hmm. but we still got the latest in gossip and rumors with the hottest celebs.
2: And also, Dr. J. Barnett is going to be in the building discussing the future of men's healing. And that's really important for Men's Mental Health Month.
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Big Easy 102.9, New Orleans' best mix of R&B. What's going on? It's DJ Incredible. And you know what? It's out there. You know what I mean? It's hurricane season. And yeah, man, the Gulf is... It's not doing anything right now, but it's one of those things where it's hints of stuff. That's why we're getting all this rain. You know what I'm saying? So take the umbrella all the time.

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0: 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Snoop Dogg with Swiss Beats. It's called Step. DJ Incredible, keeping the party going as best as we can. I say that because, let me tell you something, I have been suffering. I'm one of those kind of people that I don't usually catch colds like during the winter time and stuff like that when a lot of people do. I'm one of those summer cold type of people. And yeah, man, it's one of those kind of things where it attacks me at the worst time. You know, they say like the summer colds are the worst type of situations. Yeah. Yeah, I'm here to tell you, it is. It's a horrible situation. But anyway, we hold on and we press on. I got an opportunity for you to get at this wonderful Lionel Richie and Earth, Wind, and Fire. They're going on tour. They got a Sing a Song All Night Long tour, and it's going to be great. And you get a chance. You know how we do it. Pick the city of your choice. Flights, hotel, concert tickets, premium VIP access. I'm talking about drinks, food, exclusive gifts, and a whole lot more. As a matter of fact, let's get you into the contest right now. What you need to do is text the national keyword easy. You know, easy like Sunday morning. You see how they play on the words of the songs that they put out? Yeah. Easy. E-A-S-Y. 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This word is good until about 12 o'clock.
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0: Big Easy 102.9, New Orleans' best mix of R&B with Chris Brown and Leon Thomas. It's Kyle Fallon, DJ Incredible, keeping the party going. And once again, don't forget, it's coming up really, really soon. The Lionel Richie and Earth, Wind & Fire tour. It's called the Sing a Song All Night Long tour. And if you win this contest, again, like you know how we do with these things, you pick the city that you want to go in. Flights, hotel, concert tickets, premium VIP lounge access. That's what I'm talking about. Serving up the good food, the drinks, and exclusive gifts. 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
1: 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We breathe it. We play it loud.
2: 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June.

0: That's what I was.
1: No, you wouldn't have never made it here if you wouldn't have heard that.
0: Hey, get it right, man. Get it together. Because on Thursday, you know what we do, man. No politics Thursday. Mm-hmm. But we still got the latest in gossip and rumors with the hottest celebs.
2: And also, Dr. Jay Barnett is going to be in the building discussing the future of men's healing. And that's really important for Men's Mental Health Month.
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0: 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Raheem Devon's in the background. It's called You.
1: This is a love that withstands time, space, and matter forever. Forever's a mighty long time. Here we are decades later. The sentiment is still the same. 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

0: Big Easy 102.9, New Orleans' best mix of R&B with Kevin Ross. It's called Spin. It's DJ Incredible rolling all the way until 2 o'clock this afternoon. And you know what? We've got it for you. Been talking about the Lionel Richie Earth, Wind & Fire Sing a Song All Night Long tour, and you could be a part of it. I'm just saying it's just, just a text message away to get into the contest. If you win this contest, you already know. You know the treatment. You pick the city that you want to see the tour in. 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And how do you get in it? 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
7: People have started using AI for all sorts of things, but I cannot think of an area where the stakes are higher than your health. First of all, I'll tell you this. I know doctors who have cracked some seemingly impossible cases with the help of AI, so it can be a powerful tool. But AI can also hallucinate, provide bad advice, and be just as confident when it does that. If you do decide to plug any personal medical information into one of these chatbots, you should know that while the companies that created them have robust privacy protections in place, they are not bound by HIPAA, like your healthcare provider is. 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Always get a second opinion. And remember, if you ever experience concerning symptoms, skip the AI consult and head straight to the ER. I'm Dr. Sanjay Gupta, helping you live a better life.
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0: it. 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Yeah. 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

0: 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What you need on the Big Easy 102.9, New Orleans' best mix of R&B. It's DJ Incredible. Once again, Lionel Richie, Earth, Wind & Fire, they're bringing the greatest hits back on stage with the Sing a Song All Night Long tour. 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This word is good until about 3 o'clock. And then that word changes to heart. But anyway, like I said, you didn't hear that from me. Anyway, right now, deal with the word Tinder. 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The D.L. 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

0: This is such a crazy feeling, though. I don't want to get too attached, but I feel like I already am. My mind's telling me one thing, but I guess I should listen to my heart. 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
1: No, you wouldn't have never made it here if you wouldn't have heard that.
0: Hey, get it right, man. Get it together, because on Thursday, you know what we do, man. No politics Thursday, mm-hmm. but we still got the latest in gossip and rumors with the hottest celebs.
2: 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And that's really important for Men's Mental Health Month.
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